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2: Take my money. Well, I'm in need. Yes, it's a trifling friend indeed. Oh, she's a gold digger. Way over time.

You're rocking with the best, 100.1 The Beat. 3 minutes, we'll get into Lil Baby. Gunna's after that. If you got a request, shout it at me, A-S-H-L-E-E on air. Plus, who can you expect performing at the VMAs this year? I'll see you in next.

0: Colombia's Real Hip Hop and R&B. We are 100.1 The Beat. The VMA is going down, and they just announced some of their performers, like Shaboozy and Gunna, and apparently they just dropped a video called High Noon, so we know they have a collab together. But even bigger performers like Lisa, like Ray, like so many more. You got to get the full list. It's on my IG, A-S-H-L-E-E, on air. I'll see you tomorrow. Stay tuned. I got J. Cole with Cardi up next. 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

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Girl, you a 10, girl, you a 10, girl, you a 10. 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

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It's Ariel. Cash Money and No Limit are taking over the Colonial Life Arena on Saturday, October 10th. You're talking Birdman, Master P, Juvie, Manny Fresh, BG, Mia X, Lil Boosie, and so many more. 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

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Good Sunday morning. What's up? It's Ariel. Still recovering from the iHeartRadio Music Festival? Okay, we're going to talk about Snoop, who performed last night. Straight ahead. In the meantime, Rich Gang, Chris Brown, next.

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Big Boys Neighborhood, only on 100.1 The Beat. What's up, Zariel, with you on this Sunday morning. I still got Lil Jon headed in your direction. Plus, do you know how chronically online you have to be to know that Lil Boosie was cheating on his fiance? Because when did you get a fiance, first of all? And second of all, to go so far down the rabbit hole, you find the girl? We'll talk next. I got details.

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on the beat. It's a Sunday fun day. Good morning, good morning, good morning. Let me go ahead and crank up my playlist, man. I got some T-Pain buying you a drink after this new one. It's called Calling.

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And don't forget, man, we're going to be having fun with my voicemail. 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

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And Cash Money and No Limit are taking over the Colonial Life Arena. 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

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T-Roy right here inside your radio, and you're not going to believe this. Two legendary crews, one massive show, Cash Money, No Limit Tour, hits the Colonial Life Arena, Saturday, October the 10th. Don't you dare miss Master P, Birdman, Juvenile. 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

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And don't forget, we cleaning out the voicemail. 888-833-7691. We gonna listen in just 7 minutes after that Lloyd throwback, You. But first, Konnichiwa. What I see things keep

0: girl, you a 10. Girl, you a 10, girl, you a 10, girl, you a 10. 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Girl, you a 10, girl, you a 10, girl, you a 10.
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It's 100.1 The Beat. T-Roy right here inside your radio, and you're not going to believe this. Two legendary crews, one massive show, Cash Money, No Limit Tour, hits the Colonial Life Arena, Saturday, October the 10th. Don't you dare miss Master P, Birdman, Jewel.

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It is a Sunday fun day. 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Hold up. 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

Columbia's real hip-hop and R&B, 100.1 The Beat. The Kid Ferrari Simmons, how you doing? Happy Sunday, fun day. Dear Mama Tupac, Is It Love, Tyler on the way. My playlist is wide open. Shoot me a DM at Ferrari Simmons. Let me know what you want to hear. If you say it, I'ma play it. Now, three attorneys representing Diddy now want permission to leave one of his civil cases. Let's discuss.

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1: 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Two legendary crews, one massive show. 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

I'm like. Columbia's real hip hop and R&B, 100.1 The Beat. The Kid Ferrari Simmons got some Rain Dance Dave Timms on the way. Here's Face Card Skillet Baby. And we got to talk about that iHeartRadio Music Festival over the weekend.

0: a 10. Girl, you a 10, girl, you a 10, girl, you a 10. 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